0: just hold on. Happier times are coming, all right? The sun exists behind the clouds. It's right there. Just hold on to happier times, all right, darling?
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3: 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Yeah, she's at home.

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But I don't know about that. There's many times that we've loved and we've shared love and made love. It doesn't seem to me like it's enough. It's just not enough for you.

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But you can believe it's gonna take the rest of my life to keep you.

Mr. Ray, are you somebody? Mr. Ray, are you somebody? Mr. Ray, are you somebody?